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2: 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Day one, Wednesday, September 16th, we kick the stage off with Grace Potter. This is Medicine.

0: All right, so that's a look at day one of the Americana Fest Day Stage. I'm going to go in the order that the sets will take place, which is how we just played them. So Grace Potter, Meals, Sister Sadie, Sonny Landreth, and Eli Paperboy Reed, who we just played for you. I don't know what you came to do. I came to play. This is our day one East Side Bowl Americana Fest Day Stage. As we dig into day two, this is September 17th. We start with Ruthie Foster. Here's Hole in My Pocket.
1: I'm living on the outside.

Our Tuesday night special, the Americana Fest Day Stage, in three sets for the 3 days, we will be at Eastside Bowl bringing you music from noon to 5. So this is the 17th, the Thursday. Again, we start with Ruthie Foster, then His Golden Messenger, Mike Campbell and the Dirty Knobs, B.B. Stockwell, and Jay Buchanan will be joining us for the Thursday lineup. Time for Friday. It starts with Fruition, the Americana Fest Day Stage for September 18th. You never.

0: Steve Poltz will wrap up the Americana Fest day stage, day three. I think that's totally appropriate, but let's take it in order. Fruition at noon, Swamp Dog at one, special guest at two, Colton Bolin at three, and Steve Poltz at four. Again, become a member for your invite for this amazing three-day lineup, the Americana Fest Day Stage, presented by WMOT with support from Blue Note Straight Bourbon Whiskey.
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2: 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Sunday, September 6th at 3rd and Lindsley in Nashville.

The title of that tune is Violet Hensley's D Waltz, an apparent tribute to the fiddler Violet Hensley of the little town of Yellville, Arkansas. So the track is by the new Hoosier Broadcasters from quite a few years ago, but the tribute is ever more poignant this week. You may have read about Violet Hensley in the papers this week. Nationwide, her passing made the news because she lived to 109 years old. And she was a well-known and well-loved fiddle player and fiddle maker in the Ozark region. Her base was largely around Silver Dollar City, where Rhonda Vincent cut her teeth, and Branson, Missouri, places like that. Anyway, I heard from some old-fashioned listeners in Yellville this week to point out that they would love to hear some words about Violet on the air, and I guess I get to shout out to Yellville. Can you do that? I think that's just hilarious. Anyway, I'm Craig Habekirst. This is The Old Fashioned, where the ancient tones are forever young, here on WMOT Roots Radio. We are made possible each week by Robert's Western World. Of course, Nashville's home of traditional country music. I'm alone this week. Amy Alvey is on the road, and I'm sorry she's going to miss this lineup because it's killer, but she did send in four songs in a theme for our third block that I will tell you about when we get there. But let's start with one of the biggest releases of the year. I'm convinced. Lindsay Lou has released now, this weekend, Bluegrass Women. All phenomenal women on the lineup playing the music, all women songwriters behind the songs. We played one of the singles for you a couple weeks ago. Let's dive into the album with a Hazel Dickens song. Lindsay Lou is joined by Tatiana Hargreaves, Phoebe Hunt, Maddie Whitler, Allison Brown, and Hazy Siako on Won't You Come and Sing for Me.

Well, I made that a full set of bluegrass women. Missy Raines and Allegheny with the Yanceyville Jail from Love and Trouble of 2025, rounding out the set. Before that, Melissa Carper and Rebecca Patek are the Buffalo Gals Band, and we heard Arkansas Hills from them. Before that, a surprise new album, one that dropped on Bandcamp in the last week or so and made Amy and I go, ha, how about that? Hard Drive, the great old-time band from my old hometown of Durham, North Carolina. That's Tatiana Hargreaves making her second appearance in that set with Aaron Tackey, Sonia Bedikian, and Ngozi Fields. The album's called Wasting My Whole Life Away, and I went with track one just to get the record started. We're going to hear a lot more from that. It was Cold Rolled Steel. Okay, so lots of new music, in fact, an all-new music block here coming up. And we start with arguably the band making the most noise in the past year on the Jamgrass circuit, Mountain Grass Unit, formed in Birmingham, Alabama. Now most of the guys, I think, moved to Nashville. And they've got a record coming up August 28th called Appalachian Smoke. It's coming on Dual Tone Records, which is awesome. Some great support behind this record, and what I've heard is great. Let's listen to the title track, Mountain Grass Unit, Appalachian Smoke on the Old Fashioned.

We got a lot of instrumentals for you this week, including that one from Alex Graff, Colorado flat picker, who has done a trio album with Jacob Jolliffe on mandolin and Cody Tennant on bass. It's a nice mix of jazz, grass, and vocal classics reimagined, but you heard The Gates by Alex there. The record is Someday I'll Tell You the Whole Story, new album from him. Some Celtic-tinged old time from Kate McLeod's Mind the Gap and her new album as of August 14th called Home Brewed. We heard the old Charlestown Pike. And prior to that, a young banjo player coming out of Charlotte, North Carolina. He's a Swiss-American guy named Ettore Buzzini. He is just recently out of high school. He studied classical and jazz and bluegrass music, of course. I'd like to tip my hat to my friend Joe Kendrick from North Carolina, broadcaster there, who did a feature about Ettore and got him on my radar in a bigger way. He's got an album coming up called Blue, Blue, Blue, and we heard his original song, Flowers. Okay, it's time for a break here in the old fashioned. Let's go to it, listening to another one from the new Hard Drive album. Just get a little taste of it. We'll be back shortly and hear a block of music handpicked for you by Amy Alvey.

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2: Welcome back to The Old Fashioned. Craig Havokhurst here this week, while Amy Alvey continues her travels with the Rhiannon Giddens old-time cavalcade of stars. Anyway, she has passed through Chicago and Milwaukee in recent days and sent in a block of music ideas inspired by Milwaukee, Wisconsin. The first one doesn't sound maybe like it's inspired by Milwaukee, but it is inspired by leaving small town Wisconsin and moving to the great western North Carolina city of Asheville. With a song called Asheville, here's Chicken Wire Empire.

wrapping up a set inspired by Milwaukee with a band from Milwaukee that Amy Alvey knows. I have not heard of these guys before. The Millbillies are up there. They were established in 2018, and they apparently won the John Hartford Band Contest in 2022. So I want to hear more from them. From their 2023 album, Capital B, we heard Wisconsin Rain. Before that, a fellow named Art Stevenson, who is sort of known as the godfather of bluegrass in Wisconsin, inspiring a lot of bands and playing banjo since 1993 up there. We heard Northland Breakdown from Twilight of 2013 by Art Stevenson and High Water. Before that, a song that had to be in any Milwaukee set, Milwaukee Here I Come, from the great Jimmy Martin. Still more new music kicking off this final block. J.P. Harris from here in Nashville, who does a lot of hardcore honky-tonk, also does some beautiful old-time banjo playing and singing. His second album of Appalachian Ballads is coming up in October, called Shaving a Dead Man, and here's a single from it. With Chance McCoy on fiddle, here is Roustabout from WMOT and the Old Fashioned.

So in a week heavy with killer instrumentals, we wrap up with one. Andy Leftwich has the new Cliffhanger out as a single. He calls it one of the hardest tunes that he has written to play, and he brought in some heavy hitters to do it with him. Matt Menefee, Cody Kilby, Byron House. And by the way, Andy just finally got a Fiddle Player of the Year nomination from the IBMA. Kind of obvious, sitting under everybody's nose all this time, and everybody knows how great he is on fiddle and mandolin. Before that, Josh Rilko from here in Nashville, from his Lost Soul rock and roll album with Homeward Bound. We are Homeward Bound on the show. Our hour is up, and thanks for being with us. Please share what we do at the on-demand page of WMOT.org. Help spread the word. And Amy will be back next week to join me for another edition of Bluegrass, Old Time, and Traditional Americana Music right here on the Old Fashioned from WMOT Roots Radio.

0: 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On The String, we slow down and find out who those artists really are. 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

0: 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Also, the many takes on Gershwin's Summertime, from Janis Joplin to Sam Cooke and Duke Ellington. 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I'm Nick Spitzer with American Roots from PRX.
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1: Are you kidding me?
0: You're gonna miss me in my hefty bag. Watch me, I'm leaving now. I'll take that garbage half the way up the drive.

0: In 1996, Aaliyah put out her second album, One in a Million, and it kind of blew World Cafe correspondent John Morrison's mind.
1: When this record came out, I remember listening to it and thinking like, yo, there's like nothing else that sounds like this. It felt like we got like a little flash of what the future would be.
0: Coming up on the Culture Corner, John Morrison reflects on the influence of that album 30 years on and on Aaliyah herself, whose own future was cut short in 2001 when she was killed in a plane crash at just 22 years old.
1: To lose her that early in her journey as a musician is, you know, it feels like we lost not just an individual, but what music could have been like, you know, had she been around to continue to shape it.
0: Talking about Aaliyah's One in a Million today. I'm Rena Duris. This is World Cafe.
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0: It's summer. 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

0: This is World Cafe. I'm Raina Duris, joined by John Morrison. John Morrison is a writer, a podcast host, and the host of Culture Cypher Radio on WXPN in Philadelphia, where we make World Cafe. Every month he joins me for the Culture Corner. How's it going, John?
1: I'm good, Raina. How you been?
0: I'm doing great. What have you brought for us today?
1: Okay, so today I want to talk about another record from 1996. I feel like we keep revisiting this year.
0: It's a big year.
1: Yeah, absolutely. I was a sophomore in high school. But today I want to talk about this incredible record that I honestly believe helped push R&B and pop music into the future. Aaliyah, One in a Million from 1996.

0: Well, you kind of touched on it, but why did you want to talk about this Aaliyah album in particular? What makes this album so special?
1: Yeah, I honestly believe that One in a Million really signaled like a sea change in where R&B was going. The vocal harmonies, the songwriting style, the production from Timbaland. It, when this record came out, I remember listening to it and thinking like, yo, there's like nothing else that sounds like this. It felt like we got like a little flash of what the future would be.
0: Okay, so tell us about the song Hot Like Fire. That's where we're going to start.
1: Yeah, I love Hot Like Fire. This is, I'll keep saying this throughout this segment, but this is one of my favorite Aaliyah songs. And it's just a beautiful song. It has vocally that kind of like airy quality, you know, she's singing with that a lot of singers now have kind of copied and been inspired by. But it's just like a deeply sexy, like sensual song. It's a perfect like R&B jam that also kind of feels like it's pushing against what R&B was at the time. You can hear like, oh, this has all of the like soul and energy of R&B, but it's still like looking to the future a little bit.
0: Right. Okay, let's hear it. This is Hot Like Fire, Aaliyah on World Cafe.

0: From her 1996 album, One in a Million, Aaliyah, Hot Like Fire. You heard that on World Cafe. I'm Raina Duras, here with correspondent John Morrison for the Culture Corner, talking about One in a Million, which turns 30 years old this year, or this month. You mentioned Timbaland and Missy Elliott, I think, before. Could you talk about the relationship with Aaliyah and the role that they played in shaping her sound and this album?
1: Yeah. Tim, Missy, and Aaliyah are really like a three-headed monster on this record. All of the best songs on this album were made by the three of them, which is funny because they, you know, they were like young, especially like Tim and Missy. Missy had done some work as a songwriter. She was in the group Sista. Tim had done like a couple things before this, but they were like young, just like getting into the game. And the songs that they work on this album, they're working alongside like industry heavyweights. Like Jermaine Dupri has a song on here. Rodney Jerkins, Diane Warren wrote a song on this album. But all of the best songs is Tim, Missy, and Aaliyah working together. So, you know, this was their first thing that they had done together. But the chemistry is evident, and the music that they made together and these songs that the three of them worked on really helped, you know, establish a sound that they would then, you know, take and create like all kind of beautiful music, like from this style that they were establishing on this record.
0: Knowing how influential they got, it is kind of wild to think about them just being like young kids having fun and doing weird stuff.
1: Yeah. It feels like Missy, Tim, like, you know, they just plopped out of space from somewhere like fully formed. But yeah, this was like one of the first big things that they had done together.
0: Tell us about the song, If Your Girl Only Knew.
1: Yeah, I love this song.
0: No way.
1: Yeah, If Your Girl Only Knew. In the lyrics, Aaliyah, she's talking to a guy who's like in a relationship, but he's also still trying to get with her. And, you know, she's saying like, yo, you know you're not supposed to be doing this. And if your girl could see, like, you know, how you're acting right now, she'd probably leave you alone. So, you know, she's like definitely in like girls mode. You know what I mean? Like really letting it be known, like, I'm not going to like be the other woman in this situation. But then the music also has kind of like a lopsided feel to the production. It has like a weird bass line. The drums are weird. So it's a theme that we've heard in songs in R&B and pop before. But it just, yeah, like a lot of the stuff on this record, it's just different.
0: Yeah. If Your Girl Only Knew, on World Cafe, it's Aaliyah.

0: Aaliyah, If Your Girl Only Knew. You heard it on World Cafe. That's from her 1996 album, One in a Million. I'm Raina Duras, joined by John Morrison on the Culture Corner to talk about that album today. We're going to jump right into another song now. Tell us about the title track.
1: Yeah. The title track, One in a Million, in my opinion, is the crown jewel of this record. Another Tim, Missy, and Aaliyah song has beautiful vocal harmonies and really Timbaland's beat and his production is what kind of shifted the sound of R&B when a lot of people heard this. People started producing music differently. People took from this specific song, it's halftime, like the rhythm is halftime, but it's also double time if you listen to it, in a, you know, depending on how you hear it. But there's also this like sound of like crickets chirping through the song, so it has like this kind of dreamy, kind of nocturnal feel to it. You know, on top of all of that, it's a great song, but it's a great pop song, a great R&B song that is genuinely experimental.
0: On World Cafe, One in a Million, this is Aaliyah.

0: the title track from her album One in a Million. That was Aaliyah. That album turns 30 this month, and John Morrison is here on the Culture Corner at World Cafe to talk about it with me. I'm Raina Duris. Aaliyah passed away in 2001. Could you talk about her influence and her legacy? Because it's kind of hard to believe that it was that long ago.
1: Yeah. And she was so young.
0: Yeah.
1: You know, I honestly think that Aaliyah is one of the great tragedies of popular music. She was 22 years old when she died in an airplane accident. And, you know, like anyone who dies at a young age like that, you can't help but wonder, like, beyond music, like what kind of life they would have lived.
0: Yeah.
1: You know, but in her case, you hear this album, One in a Million, and then the record that she did after this, the self-titled one. There was so much potential, so many ideas in this music. You could tell that, you know, it wasn't just Missy's songwriting. It wasn't just Timbaland. You know, Aaliyah clearly was somebody who was along for the ride for all of this, like, experimentation and, like, forward-thinking music making. To lose her that early in her journey as a musician is, you know, it feels like we lost not just an individual, but what music could have been like,
0: yeah.
1: You know, had she been around to continue to shape it. And as far as influence, everybody's taken from this record and from Aaliyah's, like, total body of work, from, like, you know, The Weeknd, Drake, SZA, whoever, you know what I mean? Anybody, you know, you could go down the charts right now and see, you know, if you were to ask those folks about Aaliyah,
0: yeah.
1: They would tell you, like, this is somebody who shaped our music. So, you know, for someone to be that young and that talented and powerful, you just wonder what we could have had, you know, had she lived.
0: Yeah, absolutely. It's just this huge question mark.
1: For sure.
0: Yeah.
1: For sure.
0: Well, thank you so much for bringing in this album. One in a Million from Aaliyah turns 30 this month. John, see you next month.
1: Yeah, for sure.
0: John Morrison is a podcast host and the host of Culture Cypher Radio on WXPN in Philadelphia, where we make World Cafe. He joins me every month for the Culture Corner. I'm Raina Duris, back in a moment with more World Cafe.
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0: Before the break, talked to John Morrison on the Culture Corner about the 1996 album One in a Million from Aaliyah. We talked about her massive impact in spite of the fact that she died so young at just 22 years old. Here's another artist that we lost far too soon, and you may agree it would be so interesting to hear what she would be singing if she were still alive now. This is Amy Winehouse, Love is a Losing Game, on World Cafe.

0: New album from him out on Friday. That is Brandon Flowers with Plans. You can hear some of that music from that new album ahead of time and hear him talk about the record on our recent session. That is at worldcafe.org. Another recent World Cafe guest in just a second on World Cafe.
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being openly gay in country music is still a pretty rare thing, even now in 2026. But back in 1973, it was even rarer. This is World Cafe. I'm Raina Duras. What you're hearing right now is a 1973 song called Come Out Singing from a band called Lavender Country, which is fronted by Patrick Haggerty, known as the first queer country album. And Haggerty and his band were a big, big influence on her next artist, Andrew Saw. Andrew was just on the show last week, and he talked about becoming friends with Haggerty and following in his footsteps as a queer country singer. And he wrote this song as a tribute to Patrick Haggerty. You can find that whole session at worldcafe.org. It's Andrew Saw, Lavender Cowboy.

Sanctuary from His Golden Messenger. You are listening to World Cafe. Phoebe Bridgers put out her latest album, Lost Weekend, last Friday. And there's this weird name in the liner notes. Son John Johnson. Son John Johnson. There are rumors that Son John Johnson is an alias, that it's secretly Cameron Winter, the frontman from Geese, who does some vocals on the record. When Cameron was asked about it by Rolling Stone, he just laughed and said, "I'll have to contact my lawyer." Very curious. If you listen to this, then go listen to that Phoebe record and see if you can figure out who it really is singing. It's Geese, Taxes.

0: G.O.D. and the Broken Ribs. That's new music from Jack White, finishing off this hour of World Cafe. Thanks again to John Morrison for the Culture Corner segment that you heard earlier. And thank you to our World Cafe senior producer, Kimberly Junon, for her work on that session. Thanks also to the public radio station you are listening to the show on right now. We can't make these shows without those public stations who bring it to you across the country. We produce it at WXPN at the University of Pennsylvania in Philadelphia. I'm Raina Duras. 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
0: This song plays over the closing credits of the highest grossing film of the year so far. I will tell you what movie that is, but if you've seen it, you might recognize this new track from Steve Lacy.
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0: from Death Cab for Cutie.

All those tunes and more on the way. I am Rena Durris, and this is World Cafe. This band has been on tour all summer long. They played 5 shows at the end of last month at Madison Square Garden. Now they're taking a little break before getting back out there in September for some shows in Colorado. It is Phish, Waiting All Night.

Hope you're having a good one. Raina Duris with you here on World Cafe. There are lots of songs that were written for movies, but there's this other category of movie songs, which is songs that already existed and got a new life or became a hit after being included in a big movie soundtrack. Talking about songs like this.

came out in 1975 and then charted again in the 90s after it was featured in Wayne's World. Now, this summer, a bunch of songs got the Spider-Man bump. Loser by Tame Impala and TV on the Radio's Wolf Like Me rediscovered because they're on the soundtrack to Spider-Man Brand New Day, highest grossing movie of the year so far. And maybe the biggest boost went to this song, a new one from Steve Lacy. He did not write this for the movie. It's from his latest album, but it plays over the end credits and has gotten hundreds of thousands of extra streams just from being in Spider-Man. It's called Oh Yeah, Steve Lacy on The Cafe.

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0: You are listening to The World Cafe. I'm Raina Duris. It's time to settle in for a little two-song concert for Live from the Archives, where you hear two exclusive performances recorded for this show. This one originally aired in 2010. That was before my time as the host, so not entirely sure how they managed to record a band whose members are all cartoons, but they did it. Gorillaz, Rhinestone Eyes, live for World Cafe.

Iceland's Asgeir, King and Cross. That was recorded for the World Cafe. That was live from the archives for today. 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Your next band is heading out on their UK tour in September. I was looking through the venues, and I love this. In Edinburgh, in the UK, in Scotland, they're playing a venue called the Edinburgh Corn Exchange. The Edinburgh Corn Exchange. Big historic building with a wonderful name. Here's Death Cab for Cutie punching the flowers on the World Cafe.

0: They're filming the new heated rivalry season right now. Very curious as to what might end up on that soundtrack. The song you just heard, Manche 2 from Wet Leg, was on the soundtrack for season 1, which has been officially released this summer and is on the Billboard charts doing very, very well. Coming up in a minute, something yummy on World Cafe.
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0: You could think of writing a song kind of like making a meal. You get all the ingredients, you put them together, heat them up, add some spices. It's World Cafe. I'm Raina Duras. Devin Gilfillian says when he was cooking up his latest album, Time Will Tell, he wanted to make a soul album in Nashville that had spices from the country spice cabinet. He said, I sprinkle in a little pedal steel and some slide guitar. And here you go. Bon appetit. It is Devin Gilfillian, Black Dog Rabbit Hole.

0: cross-eyed and painless. With some talking heads for you to end off this episode of World Cafe. Always so happy to be able to join you and soundtrack a little part of your day. Thanks so much for letting me do that. And thank you to our affiliate stations across the country who make it all possible, as well as our team who make the show. We produce it at WXPN at the University of Pennsylvania in Philadelphia. I'm Raina Duras. 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
1: It's like I'm sitting at a bus stop, waiting for a train. 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

Kicking off this Wednesday with a new one from McKinley James. I'm John Patrick. Glad you're here. Got Nathaniel Rateliff in the Night Sweats. Going to do that one after this. It is Todd Snyder going back to New Connection on WMOT. Good morning.

0: That's Fruition, new music on Listener Power, WMOT. Nathaniel Rateliff and the Night Sweats in there with A Little Honey and Stuck All Night. I've always liked that tune from Todd Snyder, going back to New Connection, getting us started. Some excellent stuff on the way, including new Mike Thomas, Cold River Runnin', the name of this new one, on the local Brew Daily, about 10 minutes away. And how cool is this? Jerry Jeff Walker and Gary P. Nunn together next.
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Leroy Parnell on Listener Power, WMOT. It was Burnt Pines in there. Also heard a new one from Katy Pruitt and Nolan Taylor. And speaking of new, this is very cool, called Cold River Runnin'. This is a new one from Mike Thomas on the Local Brew Daily with support from Brown's Diner, WMOT.

0: Tyler Childers going back to Purgatory, the title song, of course. Before that, it was Nikki Bloom and Dylan Warnick. We also heard from Cactus Blossoms in there out of Minneapolis, Mississippi, the name of that tune. And Cold River Running, that's a new one from Mike Thomas on the Local Brew Daily with support from Brown's Diner. Means also you can hear it again tonight, 6:30 p.m. with Jesse Scott again on the Local Brew Daily. Man, we got some cool stuff on the way. Mike Campbell and the Dirty Knobs, who are playing smack dab in the middle of our Big Americana Fest Day stage at Eastside Bowl. They're going to be playing on Thursday, September 17th, 2 p.m., right before B.B. Stockwell and right after His Golden Messenger. How cool is that? Yeah, Mike Campbell and the Dirty Knobs with that great new one on the way after John Prine next. Good morning.
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Hayes Carl from his brilliant record of the same title, K-Mag Yo-Yo, just one of the best. K-Mag Yo-Yo and Other American Stories, to be exact. I'm John Patrick. Glad you're along on this Wednesday morning. Taylor Ray still to come, and it's Sierra Farrell, new music right now on WMOT.

0: Janova Magnus and Charlie Musselwhite together on WMOT. Taylor Ray in there. Also heard a great new one from Sierra Farrell. That's called Trying to Love You, getting us started. Got an excellent 895 Alive again this Sunday night. Ghost Hounds and the Vendees playing. Tickets have been selling quite well every single week for this WMOT benefit. This is no different. Tickets available at thirdandlindsley.com. Music on the way, some really cool stuff. I'm telling you, it's Brandi Carlile. Going to do that after a new one from Ian Noe next.
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0: The great Sean Camp. Now, that young man can write a song. He's written a string of hits for you name it. And the other day played Sis Draper, and I did not give him credit. I gave only Guy Clark credit, but that was a co-write, and Sis Draper was someone that was part of his life back when he was a kid. Sean Camp on WMOT. Before that, it was Marcus King. That record is called El Dorado. Also heard Brandi Carlile and kicked it all off with new Ian No at the top of that one. Got Chuck Mead on the way. Daddy worked the pole. This is a fun one. Going to do that after Steel Wheels up next. Good Wednesday morning to you.
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0: Oh, man. I don't even know what to say about that one. Daddy worked the pole, Chuck Mead, from his Close to Home release. He's so good. We also heard Steep Canyon Rangers with Steve Martin, Shelby Lynn before that, and Heartbeat from Steel Wheels getting us started here on Listener Power, WMOT. If you're not a member, hope you'll consider becoming one today at WMOT.org. We've got Joshua Ray Walker, a great new record on the way. After one of the greats of all time, James McMurtry will be the first to tell you that this guy is one of the best to ever do it. We've got his original of Me and Bobby McGee, Chris Christopherson next.
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3: If it sounds country, man, that's what it is. It's a country song. Yeah. Okay. Where? 1, 2, 3, 4. 1, 2, 3, 4. Busted flat in Baton Rouge and heading for the trains. Feeling nearly faded as my jeans. Bobby thumbed a diesel down just before it rained. Took us all away to New Orleans.

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Hal Ketchum kicking off the 8 a.m. hour. I'm John Patrick. Glad you're along. Got Casey Musgraves in about 15 minutes. Also, it's Beth Hart, one of the best I've ever seen live. Boy, she can sing. It's new Beth Hart after this, Jack Barksdale on WMOT.

0: That's Cowboy Mouth on WMOT. Before that, Beth Hart, personally one of the best singers I've ever seen live. Boy, she's something else. Love is a Lie from Beth Hart. Also heard new Jack Barksdale getting us started with the Scam song. The Local Brew Hour got another great show this weekend. New tunes from Claire Kelly, Jonah Raymond, Lacey Green, Golden Everything, and Garrett Hendricks. Of course, your most excellent congenial host, Anna Lee. She does it every Sunday morning at 8 a.m. You can hear it again Monday nights at 7 with support from Brown's Diner, the Local Brew Hour. Chris Stapleton on the way after Space Cowboy. Yeah, it's Casey Musgraves next. Good morning.
1: 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Tickets

People interested in what it is we allowing our elected people to do and get away with. Fairy tales can come true. It can happen to you. Young at heart. For it's hard you will find.

0: It's a new one from the Vendees playing our next 895 Alive. 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And if you win, please wait 30 days before entering again. Charlie Crockett on the way after Aaron Costello next.
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0: We were talking about Beth Hart earlier as great vocalist in Americana music. Boy, he was just way up there, too. Raul Malo and the Mavericks. Boy, we missed that guy. What a crying shame, the name of that record from Raul and the Mavericks. Before that, it was Charlie Crockett. He's like Willie, man. He just keeps cranking out these records. Another new one, that's called One-Eyed Jack. Yes, more new music from Charlie Crockett. And we kicked it all off with Aaron Costello. Got an excellent Finally Friday for you this week. Tony Hanna playing at noon, 3rd in Lindsley. Then it's Roderick August and Orion Redwolf. Of course, open to the public, noon until 2, live on the radio. We will see you there for Finally Friday, straight up at noon. Jesse Adams on the way after Fantastic Cat. New music next.
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Of course, Bonnie Raitt had a mega hit with that song, but he's the guy that wrote it. That is the original Thing Called Love from the great John Hiatt. And I love this story. They asked him when he signed with A&M Records who he wanted his band to be. And he said, how about Ry Cooder on guitar? Let's get maybe Nick Lowe on bass and Jim Keltner on drums. And they said, okay. And I'm sure he said, what? But anyway, great band. Of course, John Hiatt from Bring the Family. Music on the way. It's Michaela Ann after this, the Jayhawks on WMOT. Good morning.

0: It's Bonnie Raitt and the Fairfield Four. What a great combination. Doing some Richard Thompson, even cooler. Before that, it was Michaela Ann with a new one. And Comeback Kids, that's the Jayhawks getting us started. Hope you get a chance to check out E-Town this Sunday night, 9 p.m., the Warren Treaty, plus Dom Flemons. That sounds like a great show. E-Town, Sunday night, 9 p.m. from Boulder, Colorado. I've mentioned it before. I've been lucky enough to see a couple of those recording sessions out there. If you're ever out around Denver, Boulder, highly recommend attending it. It's just the best. And I love the E-Achievement Award, too. It's so great. E-Town, Sunday night, 9 p.m. here on WMOT. Got the Bottle Rockets with Indianapolis. This one never gets old. Also, it's Lester Winchester McKendry. New music next.
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Jason Isbell in the 400 unit with Good on WMOT. Sierra Hall in there. Also heard Indianapolis from the Bottle Rockets. I'm from Indiana. I get the joke. And they're from Missouri, Bottle Rockets. Same moms, different dads. It's all a big joke. Indianapolis. We also heard Lester Winchester McKendry with some new music. Hope you get a chance to check out Bel Air Drive on Friday night, 8 p.m. with Greg Lee. Does such a great job putting this thing together.

0: My Baby Don't Tolerate, that's the name of the album from Lyle Lovett. I'll tell you, I have been down the Lyle Lovett rabbit hole for a couple of weeks now, just finding all kinds of deep cuts and weird stuff and new stuff. Lyle Lovett on WMOT. We also heard Allison Russell with Denisha and Kara Jackson in there. That's a new one. And then we kicked it all off with Aaron Lee Tashjian getting us started. My name's John Patrick. I'll catch you again tomorrow, 6 a.m. The one and only Anna Lee up in the 10 o'clock hour with Bob Dylan, Rodney Crowell, and a whole bunch more. Oh, and I got Aretha Franklin with Think in about 10 minutes after Logan Halstead next. Have a great Wednesday, and thank you for listening.
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We'll hear from Buddy Miller this hour, River Shook, Katie Pruitt, and Todd Snyder, too. Here's Rodney Crowell. Come on, Funny Feeling at WMOT.

0: That's Thompson and a song called Right, featuring members of Richard Thompson's extended family. That was Teddy Thompson taking the lead vocals on that one from their 2014 album, appropriately titled Family. Bella White with new music Little Things is on her third album, which is out now, A Sign in the Weather. And, you know, the list is a great way to stay current on new album releases. 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

0: That's Todd Snyder, Bo Cephas at WMOT. New from River Shook, Country Angel is on the new self-titled album. Seth Walker with Trouble, and we heard Puss in Boots with Angel Dream. We have a ton of tickets up for grabs at WMOT this week. Brandi Carlile is playing Bridgestone Arena Saturday, August 29th. Renee Fleming with Bela Fleck at the Skirmerhorn featuring Sierra Hull. That's Tuesday, September 15th. And our next two 895 Alive shows at 3rd and Lindsley. 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

0: That's new from Katie Pruitt, Same Boat. Buddy Miller with The Price of Love from Midnight and Lonesome. His new album is coming out September 11th. Luther Dickinson in that set and the Hayden Triplets started it off with Wildwood Flower. 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Ticket info is at 3rdandlindsley.com. 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

Nancy Griffith and John Prine together on Speed of the Sound of Loneliness at WMOT Roots Radio. Anna Lee here with you on this Wednesday. Thanks for hanging out today. I have new ones coming up this hour from Jess Williamson, Brandi Carlile, and American Aquarium. Here's Roseanne Cash, 500 Miles at WMOT.

0: That's Ramblin' Boy from the Black Lilies. Johnny Blue Skies and the Dark Clouds from the new album Mutiny After Midnight, Don't Let Go. And Roseanne Cash with 500 Miles at WMOT. This Saturday morning on The Old Fashioned, Craig Havokhurst and Amy Alvey have new music from Rhiannon Giddens, Bronwyn, and Section House. That's Saturday at 9 a.m. And the replay is Tuesday at 8 p.m. Support for The Old Fashioned comes from Robert's Western World. We'll hear a new one from American Aquarium in the next set. Lily May and Shovels and Rope with Sharon Van Etten next.
1: Hey, Craig Havokhurst here. And coming up on The String, one of my periodic looks into the creative process with one of Roots Music's top producers, Sean Sullivan. Sean cut his teeth at the Butcher Shop, the studio favored by John Prine and Sturgill Simpson. Then he took over the Tractor Shed in Goodlettsville, where he's made Grammy-winning albums by Molly Tuttle, the Traveling McCurries, and others. He welcomed me in, and we had a great talk. Hear it Monday at 8 p.m. or Sunday at 7 a.m. on The String, presented with support from the Franklin Theater, serving Nashville since 1937.
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0: Marty Stewart and Time Don't Wait from the Way Out West album, produced by Mike Campbell, who we will see at Americana Fest this year. American Aquarium from the new album New Ways to Lose. That was Whatever Helps You Sleep at Night. Lily May with Wash Me Clean, and Shovels and Rope with Sharon Van Etten, In My Room from Busted Juice Box Volume 3. A bunch of covers that Shovels and Rope did with several of their friends that had small children at the time that they put that album of covers together. Great take on the Beach Boys' In My Room. Our September Wired In is day one of this year's Americana Fest Day Stage on September 16th. 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Freddie Johnston up next.
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0: That's Robert Earl Keen with Richard Thompson's 1952 Vincent Black Lightning. Daniel Norgren in Dandelion Time. We heard new music from Brandi Carlile, Life on the Run. Her show at Bridgestone Arena is Saturday, August 29th with Gregory Allen Isakoff. Freddie Johnston started that set with Bad Reputation. We had Freddie Johnston a couple of years back for the Americana Fest Day Stage, and WMOT will be back at Eastside Bowl September 16th through the 18th, hosting this year's Day Stage with Grace Potter, Ruthie Foster, Mike Campbell and the Dirty Knobs, Steve Poltz, and Sonny Landreth, just to name a few. 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

Jason Ringenberg teaming up with Steve Earle, Bible and a Gun at WMOT. Anna Lee here with you. Thanks for hanging out today. I have new AJ Lee and Blue Summit this hour, the Black Keys, and Tom Petty, too. 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

0: That's Rodney Foster and Pat Green with Texas in 1880. 49 Winchester with new music, All Around Me. The album's called Change of Plans. And Amy Ray, When You Come For Me at WMOT. We are back at 3rd and Lindsley this week for Finally Friday, starting at noon out at 3rd and Lindsley. We have Tony Hanna, and then it's Roderick August and Orion Redwolf. I hope you can join us at 3rd and Lindsley, but if you can't be there in person, the cool thing about Finally Friday, well, one of the many cool things anyway, is that the show is broadcast live on WMOT. It's on the WMOT app, or you can stream it at WMOT.org. There's no cover for Finally Friday, and everyone's welcome to come out and be part of our live broadcast. We'll hear from Tom Petty and the Heartbreakers in the next set. Corey Brannan is next with Don't Go.
1: Hey, Craig Havokhurst here. And coming up on The String, one of my periodic looks into the creative process with one of Roots Music's top producers, Sean Sullivan. Sean cut his teeth at the Butcher Shop, the studio favored by John Prine and Sturgill Simpson. Then he took over the Tractor Shed in Goodlettsville, where he's made Grammy-winning albums by Molly Tuttle, the Traveling McCurries, and others. He welcomed me in, and we had a great talk. 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

0: The Black Keys from the new one, Peaches, that was Stop Arguing Over Me, said with extra enthusiasm because there's an exclamation point after Peaches. Maggie Rose, For Your Consideration, from her album Have a Seat. Tom Petty and the Heartbreakers with Mary Jane's Last Dance. And Corey Brannan started that set, Don't Go, from the Adios album. One of last week's Local Brew Hour songs is spinning again today for the Daily Local Brew. If you missed it at 6:30 this morning, you can hear Cold River Runnin' from the Mike Thomas Band at 6:30 this evening. And this Sunday for the Local Brew Hour, I'll have a new song from one of this week's Finally Friday artists, Orion Redwolf, plus some new ones from Garrett Hendricks, Golden Everything, and Lacey Green. The Local Brew Hour, Sunday at 8 a.m., and the replay is Monday at 7 p.m. Support for the Local Brew comes from Brown's Diner.
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Folks think you're rich when they see you have horses. Well, that might be true if my income sources weren't eating up every month on the boardage for all of our four-legged friends. My accountant says that my funds are depleted, but I keep my wealth right where I can see it, in pastures and barns and in show arenas. And because of the money she

By the power that's vested in me by the ponies, you shall be settled in this matrimony. I now pronounce you man, wife, and horses. You may kiss all your money goodbye.

0: That's Tommy Castro, The Girl Can't Help It. Paul Coffin with Everybody Walkin' This Land. And Corb Lund and Jada Dreyer, Horse Poor, from Agricultural Tragic, the deluxe edition. I chuckle because having been a horse owner my entire life, I know how true the title of that song can be. And a new one from AJ Lee and Blue Summit, Fishing in the Dark at WMOT. I'm Anna Lee. Thanks so much for hanging out today. 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Webb Wilder's in at one with Charlie Crockett, Joby Riccio, and some Dire Straits. I have a new one from Tyler Ballgame coming up, and Willie Nelson is next.
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5: 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Another day older and deeper in debt.

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from his new album Clovis, Charlie Crockett, Down by Law on WMOT, Rich Radio. Happy hump day to you. Web Wilder on a Wednesday. Web Wilder last of the full-grown men, lest you confuse me with some other Web Wilder. How y'all doing out there in Radio Land? I hope you're doing sterling, splendid, fantastic. We've got Howlin' Brothers, Pokey LaFarge, Gillian Welch, and so many others. From Ireland, Murian Bradley, True Love Will Find a Way in the End, new music on WMOT.

0: Calling Elvis, Dire Straits, Sweet, Joby Riccio from the Whiplash album. Tickets up for grabs. We got them all the time, I'm telling you what. Jamie French will be at 3rd and Lindsley on Sunday, September 6th, with Cliffs, plus Jed Hughes, Tom Bukovac, and Nick Govrick. And I don't know much about Cliffs, but I know that Tom Bukovac has worked with him in the studio and had high praise for them on more than one of his various YouTube videos. Renee Fleming with Bela Fleck, the fiddle and the drum, featuring My Bluegrass Heart with Sierra Hull. This takes place on September 15th at the Skirmerhorn Symphony Center and is an Americana Fest event. Now, I tell you about this because some lucky individuals are going to walk into these shows admission free because they will take my advice and go to WMOT.org and enter. And all we ask is that when you do, please only submit one entry per household. And should you win, please wait 30 days to enter again.
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0: New from Sun Volt, Serenade Song, Monkey on a Wire, Casey Chambers, and Shane Nicholson. Expecting to Lose, Nathaniel Rateliff, and the set began with Heart to Heart from the late great Billy Joe Shaver's Electric Shaver album. Marshall Crenshaw, great artist, excited about this. We have a short set from Marshall Crenshaw that was recorded live at Riverside Revival to present to you at 11 a.m. on Friday. We do these short sets each and every Friday at 11 a.m. and the videos from same hit the socials that very same morning.
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Riot in the Streets, Pokey Lafarge, Way Up on the Hill, Howlin' Brothers from Still Howlin', I Love You, Tabitha Meeks, and new from The Head and the Heart, The Swimming Song. 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

0: 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Also, the many takes on Gershwin's Summertime, from Janis Joplin to Sam Cooke and Duke Ellington. 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
1: Live Wire, Sheryl Crow, Bonnie Raitt, and Mavis Staples. That's a lot of talent. This comes from the Threads album, and you're listening to WMOT Roots Radio. Your humble host, Webb Wilder, last of the full-grown men, hogging up the microphone here, but I'll get off and play you some more music. We've got music from Shiny Ribs, Mammals, and Amos Lee later in the hour, but right now some new music from Maya DeVitri, the new album, All My Faith, and this is the title cut on WMOT.

0: This River, Sonny Landreth from his Levittown album. And I'm pretty excited to tell you that Sonny is one of the many great artists who will be performing on the WMOT Americana Fest Day Stage during Americana Fest Wednesday, September 16th. The late, great Guy Clark, L.A. Freeway. Iconic song at this point, you know, and Jerry Jeff Walker popularized it as well. This comes from Guy's debut album, Old Number One. And maybe some of you have heard me say this before, and I apologize if I'm redundant, but, you know, that album is so full of so many great songs, you kind of figured, well, he's done. He kept doing it on each and every album right up until his passing. Just the man could really write a song. I was talking about the Americana Fest Day Stage and, of course, giving credit where credit's due. The Americana Fest Day Stage at Eastside Bowl presented by NPR Music, World Cafe, and Nashville PBS, sponsored by Blue Note Straight Bourbon Whiskey, will roll out the live talent in performance at Eastside Bowl Wednesday, Thursday, and Friday during Americana Fest. That's the 16th, 17th, and 18th of September. And all WMOT members are granted admission. So if you're on the fence about becoming one, you could easily do so now. 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Just to give you a little tease, we're going to kick it off with some strong talent, Grace Potter, at noon on Wednesday, September 16th. And I mentioned Sonny earlier. He's among the artists playing that day. He'll perform at 3 p.m. in the afternoon. I really hope to be there, and I hope to see you there. Americana Fest is going to have a lot of cool stuff, including the Americana Fest Day Stage at Eastside Bowl.
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3 years on the local circuit, played twice at the county fair. And the second time, Ben, our friend who worked the business, and said a guy from a label was there. There were two more like him at the next show, staring us down like hawks. And there was love in the air, and all the money was there, and we were going on tour.

0: Bluebird Wine, Emmylou Harris, and Rodney Crowell from Old Yellow Moon. And of course, you know, that's Rodney's song, and Emmy did it on her first major label album. And I was lucky enough to be at the Exit Inn when that album was her current new album, and she was showcasing it long ago in the Paleozoic era. Drive Back to You, Dwayne Jarvis from Far From Perfect, Candlebox, new from Mountain Goats, and the set began with Wind from Tim O'Brien and the Tim O'Brien Band. 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

0: mammals. Make it true. New Shiny Ribs, Arkansas Mud. Homesick, Marcus King Band. And the set began with Bob Dylan's Knocking on Heaven's Door. Maybe some of y'all thought that was a Guns N' Roses song. But no, it's a Bob Dylan song, and he wrote it for the Pat Garrett and Billy the Kid movie, which he appeared and acted in. And I don't even know if he had a clue that it would become such a jewel in his vast canon of material. I talk a lot about Americana Fest of late because, you know, it's coming, it's happening, and there's so much to be had during it. Of course, the dates themselves are September 15th through September 19th. You know, on the 16th, which is a Wednesday at the Ryman Auditorium, it's the annual Honors and Awards show. 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They did four different rounds of the Americana Music Association, that is, did four different rounds of announcements of artists who are performing. I'm looking at the master list here, and they're really way too many to just read all of them, but just glancing, Boy Golden, Buddy Miller, Sonny Landreth, Melissa Etheridge, Mike Campbell, and Ben Montench. In one form or another, these guys are going to be around. I'm pretty excited about that. I'm a big Heartbreakers fan. So yeah, it's a great thing, Americana Fest. And of course, as I said, you can find out more and get tickets at AmericanaMusic.org. Amos Lee on the way, Greenville from Honeysuckle Switch's Songs of Lucinda Williams on WMOT.
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along the dusty Winnemucca road, when along came a semi with a high-end canvas covered load. If you're going to Winnemucca, Mac, with me you can ride. And so I climbed into the cab and then I settled down inside. He asked me if I'd seen a road with so much dust and sand, and I said, listen.

Parkersburg, Gravelburg, Colorado, Ellensburg, Rexburg, Vicksburg, El Dorado, Larimore, Atmore, Havistall, Chattanooga, Chaska, Nebraska, Alaska, Opelika, Baraboo, Waterloo, Kalamazoo, Kansas City, Sioux City, Cedar City, Dodge City.

Alabama Pines, Jason Isbell and the 400 unit, Here We Rest on WMOT Roots Radio. Of course, Jason's from Alabama. He knows all about those Alabama pines. I know all about those Mississippi pines. I grew up, well, we know I never grew up, but figuratively speaking, I grew up surrounded by them. I'm Webb Wilder, last of the full-grown men on a Wednesday. Happy hump day to you. We've got Allison Russell, the Tedeschi Trucks Band, Tift Merritt, and many others coming your way. Jesse Wells. Got a new album, Masks Off. From it, this is This and Not Some Other Way on WMOT.

0: hard out here. Hey, it's Carl. He's slinging a lot of lyrics in that one, and they're all good. That comes from the K-Mag Yo-Yo and Other American Stories album. Skip the Line, Sugar and the High Lows from their self-titled album. Day After Tomorrow's Friday, Finally Friday Live returns. 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

0: Let the big dog eat. Ryan Bingham from They Call Us the Lucky Ones. His new album, which he recorded with the Texas Gentleman. There's a funny little social media video where he's singing that song and a bunch of little puppies are trying to get out of a box or something. Diamond Ring, Dead South from Sugar and Joy. When You're Gone, Amanda Shires. And the set began with Only the Artist from the Two Memphis album by Foy Vance. 895 Alive continues now on the 23rd. That's this Sunday at 3rd and Lindsley. It's an 895 Alive show, a benefit for WMOT at 3rd and Lindsley. I already said that, didn't I? With the Ghost Towns and the Vendees. You can get your tickets at 3rdandlindsley.com, but I'm not through. On the 30th of August, Emily Nenny and Lisa Bouchel. And then getting into October, specifically October 4th, Tabitha Meeks with Allison Young. And then on November 15th, Yarn. These are all 895 Alive shows, benefits for WMOT that take place on certain Sundays at the great 3rd and Lindsley.
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0: The Storm, Tedeschi Trucks Band, Black Lavender, from the new In the Hour of Chaos album by Allison Russell. She's joined on that one by one of her several collaborators on this album, Brittany Spencer. May You Be Well, Lone Bellow, from Walk Into a Storm, and the set began with Jamestown Revival's Mayday Man. At 6:30 p.m. this evening, the Local Brew Daily presents new music from Mike Thomas with support from Brown's Diner, serving Nashville since, wait for it, 1927. Come on. The great Jesse Scott is with you at the top of the hour. I'm out of time. Some of you are glad. No one's sad. I'm a little sad. I hate to give it up, but I'm going to give it up, and the music rolls on. I'll be back at 1 p.m. tomorrow. Can't thank you enough for listening. Have a wonderful rest of the day and evening. We love you here at WMOT. We're listener-powered. 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

WMOT Roots Radio Wednesday afternoon. Jesse Scott getting rolling with John R. Miller from the Great Unknowing Tollbooth. Coming up at the top of the next hour, I've got in-studio guests Del McCurry and Ronnie and Rob McCurry, a.k.a. the Traveling McCurrys. We're going to be hanging out just a bit. Of course, you know they're playing tomorrow night at the Ryman. Coming up this hour, we got Steel Drivers, Leanne Womack, got some Robert Earl Keen, and Ray Wiley Hubbard right now, Dog or Wolf, WMOT.

0: Black-Hearted Ways, Tim Easton from Break Your Mother's Heart. Donna the Buffalo, Look Both Ways, off Dancing in the Street. We started the set with new Ray Wiley Hubbard, Dog or Wolf. 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
1: Hey, Craig Havocurst here. And coming up on The String, one of my periodic looks into the creative process with one of Roots Music's top producers, Sean Sullivan. Sean cut his teeth at the Butcher Shop, the studio favored by John Prine and Sturgill Simpson. Then he took over the Tractor Shed in Goodlettsville, where he's made Grammy-winning albums by Molly Tuttle, the Traveling McCurries, and others. He welcomed me in, and we had a great talk. 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

0: New music from Alicia Blue, Rose of Tennessee. Before that, Leanne Womack, All the Trouble from the Lonely, the Lonesome, and the Gone album. Robert Finley, Can't Take My Joy, and the Steel Drivers started out the set. Blue Side of the Mountain here at WMOT Roots Radio. Finally, Friday Live at 3rd and Lindsley this week, noon to 2, open to the public like it is every week. Tony Hanna, Roderick August, and Orion Redwolf will be the musical guests I'll be hosting. You can listen on the radio if you can't be in the room, but it sure is a lot of fun hanging out and starting the weekend early together at 3rd and Lindsley. Noon to 2, finally Friday, WMOT. We're excited to present two bands you might never have seen before on the next 895 Alive, the Ghost Hounds.
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0: The Revivalists' Heart Stop. That is some Get It Honest. Before that, Lindsay Lou, Billy Strings. It's off her Queen of Time, Nothing's Working. Flying Shoes, Robert Earl, Doing Some Towns. And Kay Phillips, Lincoln City, Keep It Safe. Starting out the set, American Girls, the album at WMOT Roots Radio. This week on the Local Brew Hour, new music from Claire Kelly, Jonah Raymond, Lacey Green, Golden Everything, and Garrett Hendricks. Comes your way Sunday, 8 in the morning with Anna Lee, and comes to you with support from Brown's Diner. Coming up top of the hour, Del, Ronnie, and Rob McCurry join me in the studio. Stay close. When you
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1: 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What a delight to have the McCurry family here. Am I pronouncing it right?
2: You are.
3: That's right.
2: Yeah.
3: Yes, you are.
1: I've been doing that for decades. So
3: most people don't.
2: Yeah, most people don't pronounce it correctly.
1: Wow. Cool.
4: Thanks, Jesse. Nice to be here with you today.
1: It's so great to have you here at our Riverside Revival studio. So great to have Del in the house.
4: Yeah, he's here.
3: Thank you, Jesse.
1: So good to see you.
3: Yeah.
1: Really cool. And as you're gearing up for a really momentous night at the Ryman later this week, we wanted to sit down and chat with you for a minute.
4: Yeah.
1: You do that every year?
4: Yeah. Well, no. This would be the first time that we've actually done this. Now, Dad has done it. Well, I don't know how many years, but usually part of the Bluegrass series, I guess.
3: Yeah, that's it. We usually do the Bluegrass series, you know, but this is kind of a special thing, you know, because it's me and my sons and my grandsons.
1: How many grandsons?
3: Boy, it's a bunch of them. Too many to mention.
1: It's a family affair. No. I think that's really cool.
3: Ronnie's got one that plays, you know, and then Rob has one that plays, and then we have our daughter has a son that plays guitar and sings, too.
1: So that's so cool.
4: He could walk to here.
3: he lives real close.
1: Do you know we hear that all the time at this studio? I didn't need my car. I could have just walked. It's funny. Yeah, no, we love being here in East Nashville and being able to have people come in and hang out with us on the radio.
4: It's awesome.
1: Such a joy. Oh, yeah. And, you know, we so believe in, like, kind of the community and the music that gets built out of the community. It's really a wonderful thing.
3: Yeah,
4: absolutely.
1: So let's play a song. You know, one of our favorites that we've been playing pretty much for the entire 10 years that we've been doing this is 1952 Vincent Black Lightning. Do you want to set this up?
3: Well, you know, I guess there was a friend of ours. I'd never heard the song, but a friend of ours lives up in New England, and he sent a little cassette tape. I guess he sent it to you guys, you know.
4: Yeah, back in 20-some years ago.
3: Yeah.
4: Almost 30.
3: He said, you guys ought to think about doing that bluegrass, you know, or the way you do it. So I remember we didn't fool with it for a while, and then we were playing the Opry, and we were doing two shows at the Opry. And in between shows, I said, boys, let's try this tune here, you know. And I think I had the key kind of figured out that would suit my voice, you know. And also, the band, it suited the banjo, too. We kind of used Rob to have the center point of it all, you know. And so we tried it, and I'm sure that's where we learned it at. Was it the backstage at the Opry?
4: Yeah. Mm-hmm.
1: What a great place to do it. Let's listen to it here on WMOT.

0: 1952, Vincent Black Lightning, WMIT Roots Radio, Del McCurry, the McCurry family in the studio with us. Of course, that means the Traveling McCurrys.
1: They're here too.
0: Where did that name come from? How many miles do you log a year?
2: Boy, good question. I mean, between both bands, I don't know. But when the reason this started, I guess, is Dad was kind of looking at life, I think, in his early 70s, and he pulled us aside and said, you know, if something happened to my voice or to me, he said, I wouldn't want you guys to start Colt. So kind of kicked us out of the nest. And I don't know how many years it's been now, 15 probably or
1: probably
2: more.
1: Has been, yeah.
2: And so along the way, we've just done a lot of traveling, that's for sure. The name came from an agent that we had at the time, Bobby Cudd, pretty famous agent here in town. He's worked with everybody, and he named us.
0: I remember Bobby, sure.
2: Yeah.
0: Let's talk also about Delfest.
2: True.
1: Boy, let's see. We started that, I'm confused about how many years we've been going because we had a pandemic or what do we call it?
2: Yeah.
1: There one time.
2: Yeah, we missed a couple years there, but we still did it virtually, though. We had so much footage that we had of all these bands over the years that we were able to, you know, put it up on the internet so everybody could enjoy Delfest from afar or from their house or wherever they wanted to watch it.
0: So great.
1: Yeah,
0: but
1: one year.
2: We're coming up on 20. Is it 19 or 20 this year?
3: I think 19. I think we finally figured out last year was 18 with all the pandemic stuff.
0: That sounds like Willie
2: Nelson.
0: It'll
2: be 20 by the time it gets here, though. We'll all be saying, hey, 20 years.
0: We used to do Willie Nelson's picnic every year when I was at XM Radio.
1: Did you?
0: And we tried to figure out how many Willies, but there were days that he did two, or he did them in 2 days in a row, and there was no way to actually get a number. So anyway, we're so looking forward to you guys playing the Ryman on Thursday night. Okay. It's really, really
2: thank you,
0: cool.
2: Jesse, yeah,
4: thank you.
0: And new music coming down the pike?
2: Yeah. I know Dad's got some new stuff recorded. That, you know, it's a singles type of thing anymore, so he's got a couple in the can. But we've been working and pushing on his 25th anniversary of Del and the Boys, and we dug up like 3 different songs that we had never released.
1: Speaking of the can.
2: Yeah.
1: From way back then, you know.
2: Yeah.
1: So that we put them on this record then. Yeah, this.
2: Hey, you know, they're pretty good, too. I don't know why we didn't put them on the record to start with.
0: There's a lot of that going on these days. Just saying.
1: Didn't believe how good they were.
0: You know, Rodney Crowell just put out a record he let sit on the shelf for 20 years, and he said,
3: I read that.
0: I don't know why I didn't put this up. Yeah,
3: right.
0: We will serve no wine before it's time.
2: Right.
3: The Traveling McCurrys, too. We're working on some stuff, so we have a couple things in the works coming out. Rob should tell that little story he was telling Dad. We were up in West Virginia.
2: It was beautiful, and I don't want to make anybody jealous around here, but it was like 70 degrees at night. It was beautiful.
0: Stop.
2: And but the people up there were dying. They're like, oh, man, it's been so hot up here. I've changed clothes 4 times today. I heard one guy say that.
0: Wow.
2: Anyhow, we played the show. It was great. And then last night we had to play in Richmond, Virginia. So we were on our way from Elkins, West Virginia, down to Richmond, and there's really no good way to get there. It's a beautiful drive, but it's a drive. But we stopped in this little bitty town to get some gas, and I'm walking past this car. It's got Virginia tags. And as I'm walking by, I see it's got a sticker on the back of it, and I'm like, I walked past it, and I did a double take, and I walked back. It had a WMOT sticker on it. In Virginia.
1: West Virginia.
0: Transporting it to the world.
2: Yeah, that's right.
0: You know?
2: Absolutely.
0: Well, we thank you so much for stopping by.
2: Thank
0: Ronnie,
2: you,
0: Rob, Del.
1: Thanks.
0: Let's play a Traveling McCurrys tune.
1: Sure.
0: What do you want to play?
1: Yes.
3: Well, we have one that
1: I got a favorite, but they won't ever do that.
3: Well, it's up to you, Dad.
1: No, go ahead and do it.
3: We have a new, our latest thing is called One Chord Rings True. And that's for a line from a song that was written by Randy Scruggs and Johnny Cash that we cut called Passing Through.
1: Yeah,
0: love that. Thank you.

0: the album, The One Chord That Rings True, which of course is a line from the song Passing Through. We just heard it from the Traveling McCurrys from last year's album. My thanks to Del McCurry, Ronnie McCurry, Rob McCurry for coming hanging out with us in the studio. Again, they're playing tomorrow night at the Ryman, and it's always a blast to catch up with them here at WMOT.
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0: Lee Ann Atherton, cleaning house. Before that, Gloria Lumineers, Last American Waltz from the new Union Made album, Old Crow Medicine Show, and Molly Tuttle. 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We're back at Eastside Bowl this year. The Day Stage is sponsored by Blue Note Straight Bourbon Whiskey, and we have 3 days lined up for you not to miss days, including Wednesday, September 16th, as part of Americana Fest, Grace Potter, Meals, Sister Sadie, Sonny Landreth, and Eli Paperboy Reed. On Thursday, noon to 5, Ruthie Foster, His Golden Messenger, Mike Campbell and the Dirty Knobs, B.B. 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

0: Presley Hale, Busy. That is off the new Hamilton Honey, Part 1 EP. Alison Moore, The Rock and the Hill. We heard Behind the Bullet from Mustard Courage. And Waker with Beautiful View, the album Fresh Out at WMOT Roots Radio. 895 Alive, Sunday nights in August. Coming up, Ghost Towns and the Vindies. 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

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For this Wednesday evening, Jesse Scott with you. This hour, we got Keb Moe, Melissa Etheridge, bottom of the hour. A really cool tune that I heard on Monday evening on this week's Local Brew Hour from Mike Thomas for the Local Brew Daily. It's Gillian Welch, Silver Dagger at WMOT.

0: Robbie Fulks, You Shouldn't Have. Before that, Houndmouth from their new Lordy album. Tiger Blood and Gillian Welch started the set off the Harrow and the Harvest at WMOT Roots Radio. And I'll tell you what, you could be harvesting some mighty cool tickets for giveaway at WMOT.org for the Ghost Hounds with Avindis coming up this Sunday night, August 23rd. At 3rd and Lindsley for Emily Nenny and Lisa Bouchel, Sunday 8:30 at 3rd and Lindsley. 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And for Renee Fleming with Bela Fleck, featuring My Bluegrass Heart with Sierra Hull, that is September 15th at the Skimmerhorn Symphony Center, an Americana Fest event. 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

Melissa Etheridge, Hold On, I'm Coming, from her Memphis Rock and Soul album. Before that, Way Down Wanderers with Sweet Morning Vision. The Hanseroth Twins, Broken Home, and Keb Mo, One Day Away, starting the set at WMOT Roots Radio. 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

0: Somewhere Trouble Don't Go, Buddy Miller from Cruel Moon. Before that, Lily Mae, These Days, Dale Watson, Tupelo, Mississippi, in a 57 Fairlane, and Mike Thomas. Today's Local Brew Daily, the album Echoes, Coal River Runnin', WMOT. Jesse Scott taking off. I'll see you tomorrow, same time, same station. Erica comes your way at the top of the hour. Have a great night.
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That was the truck song by Lyle Lovett here on WMOT Roots Radio. I'm Erica. Happy to be hanging out with y'all tonight on your Wednesday evening. Hope you're doing well out there. Middle of the week, just a few more days till that weekend. Coming up in the next hour, I've got music from Brandi Clark and Allison Krauss, but Ken Pomeroy next. Her rendition of the Gillian Welch tune, Look at Miss Ohio, here on WMOT.